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0: There's a moment most days don't announce. It's not the big win, not the breaking news. It's somewhere in the in-between. It's the first sip of coffee before the house wakes up. That quiet stretch of road with nowhere urgent to be. The deep breath you didn't realize you needed before going into work. Life isn't always lived in the highlight reel. Most of it happens in the small, steady moments that find themselves nestled in between. And maybe that's where joy can be found. Helping you find joy in the in-between. 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

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Without him, we can do nothing, but all things are possible in Christ. It's time to come to the end of self-dependence and trust, cling to, and rely on him. You're so loved, my friend. Would you let it soak into every part of who you are?

0: If your house is filled with phrases like, don't kick the ball in the house, what happened to your pants? Or different iterations of counting to three, you may be feeling the jittered energy of the last days of the school year. Before long, you'll be in the middle of summer plans, snack demands, and those cute little personal fans that missed water. In between now and then, just know you have a friend to help you find joy in it all. 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
5: 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He repaired engines for a living. Dad loved machines. This is Max Lucado. God gave my dad a mechanical moron, a son who couldn't differentiate between a differential and a brake disc. Dad tried to teach me. I tried to learn. Honestly, I did. Machines anesthetized me. But books fascinated me. What does a mechanic do with a son who loves books? He gives him a library card, buys him a few volumes for Christmas, places a lamp by his bed so he can read at night, pays tuition so his son can study college literature in high school. My dad did that. You know what he didn't do? Never once did he say, "Why can't you be a mechanic like your dad and granddad?" Study your children while you can. The greatest gift you can give your child is not your riches, but revealing to them their own.

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0: It's not always easy to give yourself credit for things. But look at you, showing up again today, carrying what's heavy, handling what you didn't ask for, and still finding a way forward, even if it's one small step after another. 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
1: My young nephew had a health scare recently, which had me on my phone researching his symptoms. 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

0: When you have friends like Dave, Bill, and Carmen, there's really no telling what they'll talk about.
1: So, when we were building this building, Dylan and Hammy both brought scooters.
2: Oh, they're still here.
1: Oh, I know. I rode Dylan's the other day. I just am really thinking about getting one. You know, I always look forward to spend the day with my girls or whatever, and I just thought...
2: Scoot around with your girls?
1: Yes, to go just scoot around. And then I thought, well, I mean, could that be something we could start doing together?
3: Can you see me with the scooter? I'll probably kill myself.
2: Well, I can see it. Pete's face.
3: I know. He's like, we do not need that in the garage. Stop.
2: I don't know that it's garage space he'd be worried about. It's medical bills.
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4: She was shameless and nameless. This is Moving Moments. I'm Cindy Tang. At one point in my life, I had very little money to give to God. I gave some, but also gave my time by serving in the church. And Mark 12:41 says Jesus was watching. See, one time Jesus observed people putting money into the treasury at the temple in Jerusalem. A lot of rich people gave out of their abundance, but the poor widow, she slipped in two small copper coins. Jesus said she gave more than all the rich people because they gave out of their surplus, but she gave out of her poverty. In other words, from her heart. So today, do the same. Your giving may be financial or through service, but whatever it is, Jesus is watching and hoping your giving comes from the heart. This is Moving Moments. Now it's your time to make a move.

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I bought the lie that someday I would finally have enough.

Faith, hope, love. That's We Are Messengers, helping you find joy tonight. I'm Sandy, and this is The Overnight Show. Songs and conversation to keep you company all night long. We're going to get started with Lauren Daigle here on The Joy FM.

0: Not finished with me yet. Oh, I love that message from Caleb and John here on the Joy FM. Right off the top, I want to let you know that the Joy FM Prayer Center is here, is open. 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

0: Zach Williams, Wait For Me, his latest release here on the Joy FM. When you're feeling like you're not grounded or not safe or steady, there's some encouragement for us in Psalm 18, verse 2. That's a verse we've been looking at this week from the Bible. I really need this too. I'm trying to get myself steady. I got a little bit off track there over Mother's Day weekend because I was missing my mom, my own mom. But here's what it says. Psalm 18, verse 2. The Lord is my rock, my fortress, and my deliverer. The Lord is my shield and my stronghold. Think about all those words, all those things that the Lord is for you and for me. He is our safe place. He is your rock, your fortress, your shield, and your stronghold. Let that sink in tonight.
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3: 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Keep playing awesome music.
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0: My Jesus. That's music from Ann Wilson on the Joy FM. That's another one of those songs where you just listen to the lyrics. I just get so excited when I hear it. You know, there's nobody. He makes a way where there is no way, right? That's our Jesus. Thank you for listening to the Joy FM.
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0: the music going for you. That's Carly Ann Taylor here on the Joy FM. Lots more favorite songs are on the way. Plus, we're going to take a look at a Bible promise that helps us when we feel like giving up, when we feel like our heart is faint. That's the way the Bible describes it. We'll be sharing about that coming up in just a little bit here on the Joy FM.
1: There's a moment most days don't announce. It's not the big win, not the breaking news. It's somewhere in the in-between. It's the first sip of coffee before the house wakes up. That quiet stretch of road with nowhere urgent to be. The deep breath you didn't realize you needed before going into work. Life isn't always lived in the highlight reel. Most of it happens in the small, steady moments that find themselves nestled in between. And maybe that's where joy can be found, helping you find joy in the in-between. 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
2: My God is faithful. This is Moving Moments. I'm Cindy Tang. When the choir sang the song Move That Mountain in church one Sunday, it ministered to my soul. I needed to hear that song. Some of the lyrics, I won't be shaken, I won't be moved. His promises are faithful and true, especially the promise of eternal salvation from Romans 10, verse 9. If we confess Jesus is Lord and believe in our hearts He was raised from the dead, we're saved. See, Acts 4:12 says salvation is found in no one else but Jesus. 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

0: Barrett with you here at the Joy FM, and my name is Sandy. Got some great songs coming up. The song God So Loved from We the Kingdom is on the way. Mercy Me, Flawless, and also some Phil Wickham too. So stay with us here at the Joy FM.
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2: 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Then I gained 100 pounds, and he did not, and we had this split where we stopped looking alike. Now I look like a guy who's just eating M&Ms.
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0: Tarn Wells, along with Jen Johnson. The song is called Famous Four, and you're listening to The Joy FM. I'm Sandy, and yeah, Tarn was here doing a bunch of Joy FM concerts. He also came into the Joy FM main studios in the Tampa Bay area the other day to sit down with Dave, Bill, and Carmen on the morning cruise. I don't know if you were able to catch some of that conversation. It was so good and pretty deep as well. You know, Tarn is a pastor, and he has his own church now. And I think it's been about a year that he's been pastoring a church. He was talking about some of the adventures, some of the things that have happened. And also you can really hear his pastor's heart in this conversation with the morning cruise. You can catch that talk at thejoyfm.com if you missed it.
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3: Hi, this is Linda. You know, when I was younger, I prayed, but I felt like a beggar with a tin cup, hoping when the king passed by, he'd have mercy. But one time when I was very afraid, I cried out to the Lord every single day for a week. I begged and pleaded, but there was no answer. Suddenly, I just said, "Okay, Jesus, you must have a plan that's better than mine." 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In Jeremiah 29:11, it says, "I know the plans I have for you, plans to prosper you and not to harm you, plans for a hope and a future." 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

0: be praying.
1: Sometimes you run into the grocery store for something healthy, but you end up leaving the store with something completely different. I'm Sandy. Yeah, so over the weekend, I ran in to buy this special low-calorie bread that I like. It's only 40 calories a slice. Good stuff. Anyway, they were sold out of my bread. But somehow, I ended up leaving the grocery store with a box of chocolate donuts. Still asking myself, how did that happen?
2: It's not always easy to give yourself credit for things. But look at you, showing up again today, carrying what's heavy, handling what you didn't ask for, and still finding a way forward, even if it's one small step after another. Strength isn't always found in the loud or impressive. Sometimes it looks like not giving up, like one more step. So if it feels like you are just getting through, keep that verse in Proverbs 16 in mind, that God is the one who helps direct our steps, helping you find joy one step at a time. The Joy FM.
3: Hey, Scott. 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
1: The Morning Cruise, Dave, Bill, and Carmen here at the Joy FM. You know, some days you just need to start with a proverb, a little wisdom from the scriptures, and today is that day. We're going to look at Proverbs chapter 13, verse 20. You know, we're getting close to the end of the school year. This is the kind of advice you would give to graduating seniors or other kids that are starting to mature. When you start talking to your kids about the kind of friends that they choose and the kind of people that they hang around, this is one of the proverbs you need to have on hand. Here's what it says. He who walks with wise men will be wise, but the companion of fools will suffer harm. This is why it's important to pick the right friends. The group of people that you hang out with will, in some ways, shape your experience. If you hang out with people who make wise decisions, you are more likely to make wise decisions. If you hang out with people that make unwise decisions, you will get caught up in that, and you will also probably make unwise decisions. In fact, the first unwise decision you've made is hanging out with people who make unwise decisions. So, as Proverbs says, he who walks with wise men will be wise, but the companion of fools will suffer harm. This is why it's important to pick the right people to be your peer group, to be your friend group. You don't want to hang out with the people who are making those poor decisions. So, a little bit of a proverb just to get you started today, and a little wisdom to remind you of why this is important. Father, we are thankful for the quick and easy lessons that sometimes come from Proverbs. Quick and easy in the amount of time it takes to get the lesson, but not easy sometimes in the time it takes to implement the wisdom that we find here. Lord, we pray today for people who are making these decisions, looking at their peer group, trying to find the right friends, and we pray for kids who are choosing friends at school. We pray that they find the wise people to hang out with. We pray for the people that have been to our prayer center, some of whom are suffering from the decisions that they have made, the friend groups that they have chosen. We lift those people up today. We lift up the people who have friends and family in hospital, those who are looking for healing for those friends and family or looking for healing themselves. We're praying for people who are suffering with anxiety right now, for the kids that are wrapping up the school year, and for graduating seniors, Lord, for wisdom and for guidance and direction as they step into the rest of their lives. We pray today for

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2: Good morning, top stories. Water Authority officials are urging visitors to stay out of some parts of Allatoona Lake. That's because a blue-green algae bloom has invaded coves and inlets around the lake. The general manager for the Cobb County Marietta Water Authority said the algae bloom can also be toxic to pets. The American Academy of Pediatrics is underscoring the importance of recess in new guidelines, its first update in 13 years. This comes as kids' overall health declines and recess time shrinks. The group says recess gives students a needed break from academics, boosting focus and morale while helping them build social skills. And Halo Top Ice Cream is rolling out a new gadget to help people put their phones down. It's the Silent Mode Spoon. Using NFC technology, it switches your phone to Do Not Disturb while you eat. The spoons go on sale Friday on the company's website. I'm Rob Langer with your Info to Go on the Joy FM. Highs today in the low 80s under partly cloudy skies. Tonight will dip to the mid-50s for the low. Upper 70s and more sunshine expected for Thursday and Friday.
0: If your house is filled with phrases like, don't kick the ball in the house, what happened to your pants? Or different iterations of counting to three, you may be feeling the jittered energy of the last days of the school year. Before long, you'll be in the middle of summer plans, snack demands, and those cute little personal fans that missed water. In between now and then, just know you have a friend to help you find joy in it all. 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
2: Good morning. Some headlines. New Federal Reserve data shows older Americans control most of the nation's wealth. Baby boomers hold 51% of U.S. assets, valued at about $90 trillion at the end of last year. Generation X owns 26%, while Americans over 80 hold 12%. Atlanta is being ranked as the best city to start a career in. The Wallet Hub study ranked the best cities to start a career based on factors such as the availability of entry-level jobs, average monthly starting salary, and housing affordability. Atlanta was followed by Orlando, Austin, Tampa, and Miami. And a new study finds brain-controlled hearing aids can help people hear better in noisy places. Scientists at Columbia University say the devices can detect which voice a listener wants to follow in a crowded room and boost that sound, something conventional hearing aids can't do. I'm Rob Langer with your Info to Go on the Joy FM. We're going to hit a high of 80 in Carrollton, 81 in Conyers under a mix of sun and clouds. Tonight, 55 for the low, up to the upper 70s and mostly sunny for Thursday.
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2: Good morning. Checking some headlines. President Trump is on the way to China to meet with Chinese President Xi Jinping. The meeting this week comes at a pivotal time in U.S.-China relations. China and Iran have a close strategic partnership, and China is Iran's largest trading partner, buying over 80% of its oil. A new survey finds most Americans are still making impulse buys in 2026 despite inflation and rising costs. Research from PartnerCentric shows 4 out of 5 consumers made an unplanned purchase this year, led by young shoppers. Researchers say many are using small buys to cope with stress and financial pressure. And Tampa police are offering a safe new way for teens to hang out, hosting a Takeover with a Purpose event this Friday. It's a response to recent teen takeovers that turned violent. Tampa Chief Lee Burkaw says it's about investing in young people and their future. I'm Rob Langer with your Info to Go on the Joy FM. Sunshine mixed in with a few clouds today. We're going to top off at 82 in Columbus, 80 in Kennesaw. Tonight, partly cloudy, mid-50s. Sunny tomorrow, upper 70s.
3: It's not always easy to give yourself credit for things. But look at you, showing up again today, carrying what's heavy, handling what you didn't ask for, and still finding a way forward. Even if it's one small step after another. Strength isn't always found in the loud or impressive. Sometimes it looks like not giving up, like one more step. So if it feels like you are just getting through, keep that verse in Proverbs 16 in mind, that God is the one who helps direct our steps, helping you find joy one step at a time. 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
2: Good morning. Your Wednesday news on The Morning Cruise. The parent company of Canvas is getting stolen data back after a cyber attack. The hacking group Shiny Hunters claimed to breach Instructure and tried to pressure schools to pay up by May 12th. Instructure says Canvas was fully back online last Friday. Absentee voting for the upcoming midterms ends this week. Voters have until Friday to cast their ballots ahead of the May 19th election. If you haven't already registered, you won't be able to vote in the primaries, but can still register for the November general election. And Ted Lasso star Christo Fernandez is becoming a real-life pro soccer player. The El Paso Locomotive are signing the 35-year-old forward after a two-month trial. Fernandez, who played striker Danny Rojas on the hit Apple TV series, now joins a club sitting fourth in the USL Championship's Western Conference. I'm Rob Langer, and that's your Info to Go on the Joy FM. Highs today in the low 80s under partly cloudy skies. Tonight will dip to the mid-50s for the low. Upper 70s and more sunshine expected for Thursday and Friday.
0: Before they became your favorite song, they had to have a beginning.
3: Everybody, this is Bear from Need to Breathe.
0: Here is the story behind the song.
4: It's the love.
3: Paul's daily dying self has always been a goal of mine. But this last year has been a reminder of how painful and ultimately freeing that can be. The line of the song, The Long Winding Loss of Your Will, is really about that. It's the realization that no one is going to take your will away from you, but ultimately we need to trade it in for God's. The concept that our powerlessness and need are the seeds from where freedom and peace will eventually grow could not be more counterculture. I would even say it flies in the face of our own common sense. The things that I'm trying to surrender to God are my children's future and well-being, my job, others' perception of me, financial security, control, and my expectations for the way I think things ought to turn out. The beauty of laying these things down at the feet of God, who I know is good and loves me, has been releasing the immense weight that I was not meant to carry.

0: crown.
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2: Good morning, top stories. Water authority officials are urging visitors to stay out of some parts of Allatoona Lake. That's because a blue-green algae bloom has invaded coves and inlets around the lake. The general manager for the Cobb County Marietta Water Authority said the algae bloom can also be toxic to pets. The American Academy of Pediatrics is underscoring the importance of recess in new guidelines, its first update in 13 years. This comes as kids' overall health declines and recess time shrinks. The group says recess gives students a needed break from academics, boosting focus and morale while helping them build social skills. And Halo Top Ice Cream is rolling out a new gadget to help people put their phones down. It's the Silent Mode Spoon. Using NFC technology, it switches your phone to Do Not Disturb while you eat. The spoons go on sale Friday on the company's website. I'm Rob Langer with your Info to Go on the Joy FM. We're going to hit a high of 80 in Carrollton, 81 in Conyers under a mix of sun and clouds. Tonight, 55 for the low, up to the upper 70s and mostly sunny for Thursday.
3: There's a moment most days don't announce. It's not the big win, not the breaking news. It's somewhere in the in-between. It's the first sip of coffee before the house wakes up. That quiet stretch of road with nowhere urgent to be. The deep breath you didn't realize you needed before going into work. Life isn't always lived in the highlight reel. Most of it happens in the small, steady moments that find themselves nestled in between. And maybe that's where joy can be found, helping you find joy in the in-between. 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
1: I love that. We got some texts from listeners. Do you want to hear what they said?
2: Yeah, let's hear it.
1: Now is the perfect time for worship time.
2: Oh, good.
1: They love that. Tracy said, love this time.
2: Okay.
1: Someone else said, I'm usually only able to hear it between 7 and 8 when I'm commuting to work, but I loved it today at that time.
2: Perfect.
1: Somebody else said, I like it a little earlier because I like to blast it. I can't turn it up and blast it at work.
2: Yes, yes.
1: So the iPods are in and turned up. But everybody loved that. And then somebody else said, I absolutely needed this midweek praise break at this moment. I always enjoy the song choices right on time. Thank you.
2: Oh, thank you, Lord. He is. He's a right on time God. As a matter of fact, there's a new song, a newer song with that same message right on time. So, hey, maybe that'll be a preview for next week.
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1: He's kind of a little bit like Carrie, except his commute back home is a little further these days.
0: Yeah, I mean, LA to Nashville seems like a distant commute, but his is significantly further.
1: Yeah, I love Darren. Darren's one of our favorite people. He's the lead for We Are Messengers, and he moved from Ireland years ago, moved to Nashville.
0: Right, as a missionary to the States.
1: Truly, that's what he would say, and he was here for quite some time, and I don't know, I just think that he just kept missing home. Mm-hmm. He wants to do this. He wants to do music. He loves being over here, but he just loves home, which I think I would be the same. You know, if I moved somewhere else, it'd be like, oh, the States, they're my home. Mm-hmm. So he goes back and forth, and I know he was building, you know, a little cabin in the woods.
0: Yeah, he's built himself a little retreat up from the house where he lives. And they've got property, and I think it's an old style like thatch roof kind of situation that he's got that they're living in.
2: And the beautiful green hills of Ireland.
1: Yeah. Yes, and he says all the time, come visit. The thing that I love about Darren, man, he does not, talk about small talk, Darren doesn't even know what small talk is.
3: Oh, no.
1: Darren goes straight to the deep end, and there are times that we are talking, and I'm like, Darren, let me come up for air for 1 second, and then I will go back down in the deep with you.
2: Yeah, he's the real deal.
1: He
2: brings
1: a
2: ton of passion, just cares about Jesus and getting Jesus into people's lives.
0: Yep.
2: Love it. That's We Are Messengers, and the lead singer is Darren.
0: Speaking of people that you have to just come up from air,
1: Mike Weaver,
0: but it's a different reason.
1: Yeah.
0: It's because you're laughing too hard.
1: That is true.
4: 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You don't keep my heart from breaking, and when it does, you weep with me.

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1: A sesquipedalian is a person who habitually uses long words. That's what that wacky Wednesday word is. It's also
0: I had figured it out, by the way.
1: You did?
0: I did.
1: You got it right?
0: Well, yes. At first, I thought maybe it was a multi-legged creature. But then Hitch reminded me that you used sesquipedalia as a big word before.
1: Oh.
0: Which is basically just, it's just a $5 word that means $5 word.
1: That's right. That's right.
0: So a sesquipedalian.
1: Right.
0: Would then be somebody who uses $5
1: there
0: words.
1: There you go. Or it's an adjective. It can be used as an adjective or a noun. It comes from the Roman poet Horace, who actually used it to poke fun at people for using foot and a half long words. My son thinks I do this. So the sentence of the day is related to my youngest son, Peyton, when I send him a message. Dad, your text messages are oddly sesquipedalian. Big, and he answers with, bet. That's the length of his text messages. Big word of the day today, sesquipedalian. Bill's big word
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3: 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Then I gained 100 pounds, and he did not, and we had this split where we stopped looking alike. Now I look like a guy who's just eating M&Ms.
4: Nice. Good.
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10: 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A water stain on the ceiling says, something is wrong. 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

0: It's not always easy to give yourself credit for things. But look at you, showing up again today, carrying what's heavy, handling what you didn't ask for, and still finding a way forward, even if it's one small step after another. Strength isn't always found in the loud or impressive. Sometimes it looks like not giving up, like one more step. So if it feels like you're just getting through, keep that verse in Proverbs 16 in mind, that God is the one who helps direct our steps, helping you find joy one step at a time. 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
1: We know, we hear it a lot. 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

0: 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In between now and then, just know you have a friend to help you find joy in it all. 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

0: When you have friends like Dave, Bill, and Carmen, there's really no telling what they'll talk about.
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1: 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I rode Dylan's the other day. I just am really thinking about getting one. 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
2: 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It's medical bills.
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0: There's a moment most days don't announce. It's not the big win, not the breaking news. It's somewhere in the in-between. It's the first sip of coffee before the house wakes up. That quiet stretch of road with nowhere urgent to be. The deep breath you didn't realize you needed before going into work. Life isn't always lived in the highlight reel. Most of it happens in the small, steady moments that find themselves nestled in between. And maybe that's where joy can be found, helping you find joy in the in-between. 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

0: 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We're not so far away from the time when your children will begin their annual tradition of sleeping late, eating their way through the pantry like a swarm of locusts, and singing the traditional summer song of...
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0: Yep, good times. 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

0: If your house is filled with phrases like, don't kick the ball in the house, what happened to your pants? Or different iterations of counting to three, you may be feeling the jittered energy of the last days of the school year. Before long, you'll be in the middle of summer plans, snack demands, and those cute little personal fans that missed water. In between now and then, just know you have a friend to help you find joy in it all. 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

0: There's a moment most days don't announce. It's not the big win, not the breaking news. It's somewhere in the in-between. It's the first sip of coffee before the house wakes up. That quiet stretch of road with nowhere urgent to be. The deep breath you didn't realize you needed before going into work. Life isn't always lived in the highlight reel. Most of it happens in the small, steady moments that find themselves nestled in between. And maybe that's where joy can be found, helping you find joy in the in-between. 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
1: 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I've never seen a morning the sun forgot to rise, in every single detail, you're faithful every time.

0: Attention parents. We're not so far away from the time when your children will begin their annual tradition of sleeping late, eating their way through the pantry like a swarm of locusts, and singing the traditional summer song of...
1: I'm so bored.
0: Yep, good times. The season where bedtimes get blurry, the kitchen somehow never closes, and every sentence begins with, can we go?
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0: We know. Summer can be a little stressful, and the summer sun may not be the only reason you're hot under the collar. But these stressful summer moments often become sweet summer memories later down the line. 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
6: 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After any storm, a walk around the home looking up can discover missing or lifted shingles, dented gutters, and damaged siding. These don't always cause immediate leaks, but left alone, minor damage becomes major repairs. A water stain on the ceiling says, something is wrong. Mats Exteriors can make it right. 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

0: you have friends like Dave, Bill, and Carmen, there's really no telling what they'll talk about.
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1: 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I rode Dylan's the other day. 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You know, I always look forward to spend the day with my girls or whatever, and I just thought...
2: Scoot around with your girls?
1: Yes, to go just scoot around. And then I thought, well, I mean, could that be something we could start doing together? Can you see me with the scooter? I'll probably kill myself.
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1: like, we do not need that in the garage. 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
0: 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And while on the way home, the JR Show is just the perfect blend to put a nice bow on your day. 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

Elevation Rhythm, The Joy FM. Hey, I'm Michelle. Did you have a good day today? We had a beautiful day. Last night, we had dinner with Smith Wigglesworth family in Bradford, England. And in the morning, we were in Nottingham, where William Booth got the vision that launched the Salvation Army. Today,

0: It's not always easy to give yourself credit for things. But look at you, showing up again today, carrying what's heavy, handling what you didn't ask for, and still finding a way forward, even if it's one small step after another. Strength isn't always found in the loud or impressive. 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So if it feels like you are just getting through, keep that verse in Proverbs 16 in mind, that God is the one who helps direct our steps, helping you find joy one step at a time. 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
5: Hey, I'm Susan, and I'm a joy bringer. I spent most of my life on stage, and every time my mother was in the audience, she would not only wave at me, she would point to her mouth with a big toothy grin and say, "Smile." Of course she wouldn't say it out loud, but she would just mime it and make sure that I saw her. It was ridiculous and yet totally endearing. Of course, in the moment, I was always a bit annoyed. First, "Mom, I can't wave back." And second, it's not appropriate to smile at this moment. She loved to watch her daughter on stage. And when she passed away, I was encouraged that she got upgraded to the best seat in the house and could wave and shout at me as much as she wanted. I read Proverbs 15:30 and am reminded of those times. A cheerful look brings joy to the heart. Good news makes for good health. 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